They say the holy water's watered down, and this town's lost its faith. Our colors will fade eventually, so if our time is running out, day after day, we'll make the mundane a masterpiece. Oh my, my, oh my, my love, I take one look at you, you're taking me out.

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Oh my, my, oh my, my love. I take one look at you, you're taking me out.

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2: 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I feel there's no one to save me. This all or nothing really got away. You're driving me crazy.